Have sold their land. Many of you have sold your car, your houses, just because you want your son, your brother, your husband, or your son to leave this country. At the end, Adano becomes your answers. Now, today I want to tell you that most things you don't know is about the visas. King visa, we have student visa, we have tourist visa, I want to interpret it to you now. When you talk about working visa, 3 month visa or 1 month visa is not a working visa. 6 months visa is not a working visa. Anything that is not 1 year or 2 years, urgent. How many months, how many weeks, how many years visa are you doing for me? Are you doing for my son? Are you doing for my brother? This question is very important. Now, talk about working visa. They have 2 types of working visa. They have direct employment visa. They have resident stroke employment visa. So when you talk about direct employment visa, you talk about resident stroke employment visa, you will know that they are not the same. Now, working visa, direct employment is a visa that you get to a country and start work immediately. Some of the country you are not starting work immediately. If you are going for it as a driver or as a dispatch rider or a truck driver, you must learn the country you are going to, learn the location. So most times, 1 month or 2 months, you have been driving around, been on training, you are not being paid salary, they will give you feeding money. A direct employment visa gives you a working permit. A working permit is an ID card from the company. While your resident stroke employment visa comes from a country, the country gives you a resident ID. A resident ID means you are now a resident of a country. You cannot select the kind of job you want to do by yourself, not being subjected to a particular job. This is different between direct employment and resident stroke employment. They have disadvantage and advantage. The same thing with the other one. Advantage of direct employment is if they enter, you start to work with it or 2 months immediately. The disadvantage in that is your passport must be held by the company. You don't have any say, you don't have anything to do until you finish the contract with the company. While resident ID is you are now selecting the kind of job you want to do by yourself, you're not being subject to anyone. So you can come to Nigeria 5 times, 3 times in 2 years just to book a flight and come and go back after seeing your family. That is resident. Another one is Schengen visa. Some of you don't know the meaning of Schengen. Schengen visa is not a working visa. I want to go to Europe with Schengen visa. You don't even know that Schengen is never a working visa. Schengen visa is a visa you use to travel to 27 country and part of Europe. That is Schengen. It's 3 months visa. It's just a 90 days visa. Sometimes they give you 2 months, sometimes it's something days, so it's not a work. The other one is student visa. You want to train your child outside country to go for school or for studies. Check your pocket. Because of 8 million cannot take your son outside. So if you're an agent telling you that brings 10 million, 8 million for your son to travel as a student visa, starting from the beginning to the end of the visa process, 8-10 million cannot process it. So if you have that kind of money and want to send your children out for student visa, please rethink. I am giving you an information and advice. Another one is a visiting visa. A visiting visa is also known as tourist. It's not more than 3 months or 1 month. So you are traveling out of this country, you want to go to a country with visiting visa, ask questions. If you don't have anything doing there, don't spend that millions. Remember, exchange rate is no longer the way it is 7 years ago. Now, 7 years ago, dollar was 4 something, 5 something. Now it's about 1.5 to 1.6. Ask yourself, don't spend not to travel to Euro. You think check is almost times 4, so you have 1850 euro. Are the things I want to in US or Canada, Europe, and send the number of agents. Please ask questions. I always say this, that today I might say different thing, tomorrow I will say different thing. It's part of educating. I want you to learn. Don't just start packing your load. Selling your property. Some of you have sold your house. A married man, 3 kids, 4 kids. He sold your house, carry your money, rent a house for your wife and your kids, and he started a visa. Yeah, up till now, you have not gotten any results. You want to enter Europe, is good. You want to enter Canada, is good. But ask question, does these countries you want to, does they still give Nigeria visa right now on the road? If you ask any man now, you mentioned late Germany, Australia, Japan, may have a country gives visa. My brother, today, I am just want you to learn that all the visa agents are not agents. Some of them have not even lived this country now. Please, know how to learn. Please, don't make that mistake, Emeka, make. Don't make that mistake, Emeka, make. So that is what I want to tell you. I remain my humble self, Chief Chibo Michael Chika, the CEO of the Prairie Visa and Tour Agency. My office address, I have head office in Port Harcourt. I have in Aba. 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I call it again, 081-02-45-6576.

76. The second number is 080-877-98-394. 080-877-98-394. I want to record the phone number again so they will not make a mistake. 081-02-45-6576. And the second one is 080-877-98-394. The processes I have is, you must come to my office for an agreement. If you call me on phone and start any process, I don't do that. You must get to any of my offices and listen to what I say, see the agreement I signed. If you're okay with it, you start. If you're not okay with it, please turn back and go home. I said before, I remember my humble self, Chief Chibo Michael Chika, the CEO of the Prince Visa and Tour Agency. Remain blessed and do have a lovely day. Thanks.

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I give you percentage, no take advantage. 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

aujourd'hui, mais...

I'm not going to be able to do it. I'm not going to be able to do it. I'm not going to be able to do it. I'm not going to be able to do it. I'm not going to be able to do it. I'm not going to be able to do it. I'm not going to be able to do it. I'm not going to be able to do it. I'm not going to be able to do it. I'm not going to be able to do it. I'm not going to be able to do it. I'm not going to be able to do it. I'm not going to be able to do it. I'm not going to be able to do it. I'm not going to be able to do it. I'm not going to be able to do it. I'm not going to be able to do it. I'm not going to be able to do it. I'm not going to be able to do it. I'm not going to be able to do it. I'm not going to be able to do it. I'm not going to be able to do it. I'm not going to be able to do it. I'm not going to be able to do it. I'm not going to be able to do it. I'm not going to be able to do it. I'm not going to be able to do it. I'm not going to be able to do it. I'm not going to be able to do it. I'm not going to be able to do it. I'm not going to be able to do it. I'm not going to

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I'm going to go to the house. I'm going to go to the house. I'm going to go to the house. I'm going to go to the house. I'm going to go to the house. I'm going to go to the house. I'm going to go to the house. I'm going to go to the house. I'm going to go to the house. I'm going to go to the house. I'm going to go to the house. I'm going to go to the house. I'm going to go to the house. I'm going to go to the house. I'm going to go to the house. I'm going to go to the house. I'm going to go to the house. I'm going to go to the house. I'm going to go to the house. I'm going to go to the house. I'm going to go to the house. I'm going to go to the house. I'm going to go to the house. I'm going to go to the house. I'm going to go to the house. I'm going to go to the house. I'm going to go to the house. I'm going to go to the house. I'm going to go to the house. I'm going to go to the house. I'm going to go to the house. I'm going to go to the house. I'm going to go to the house. I'm going to go to the

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1: Amen.
0: The angel of the Lord declared unto Mary,
1: and she conceived of the Holy Spirit.
0: Hail Mary, full of grace, the Lord is with you. Blessed are you among women, and blessed is the fruit of thy womb, Jesus.
1: Holy Mary, Mother of God, pray for us sinners now and the hour of our death. Amen.
0: Behold the handmaid of the Lord.
1: Be it done unto me according to thy word.
0: Hail Mary, full of grace, the Lord is with you. Blessed are you among women, and blessed is the fruit of thy womb, Jesus.
1: Holy Mary, Mother of God, pray for us sinners now and the hour of our death. Amen.
0: And the Word was made flesh
1: and dwelt among us.
0: Hail Mary, full of grace, the Lord is with you. Blessed are you among women, and blessed is the fruit of thy womb, Jesus.
1: Holy Mary, Mother of God, pray for us sinners now and the hour of our death. Amen.
0: Pray for us, O Holy Mother of God,
1: that we may be made worthy of the promises of Christ.
0: Let us pray. Pour forth, we beseech thee, O Lord, thy grace into our hearts, that we, to whom the incarnation of Christ, thy Son, was made known by the message of an angel, may by his passion and cross be brought to the glory of his resurrection, through the same Christ our Lord. Amen. May the divine assistance remain always with us.
1: And may the souls of the faithful departed, through the mercy of God, rest in peace. Amen.
0: The Lord be with you.
1: And with your spirit.
0: May Almighty God bless you, the Father, and the Son, and the Holy Spirit.
1: Amen.
0: Peace be with you all.
1: And with your spirit.
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1: Hello, listeners. This is Anna's News in Brief. I am Victor Samuel, and you're at the headlines. On the local front, Imo pledges to help EFCC fight money laundering. Counterfeit crisis. NAFDAC blames Chinese dealers amidst backlash. And finally, Ogunsake records first Grand Slam main draw win. The news in details. The secretary to the government of Imo State, Chief Cosmas Iwu, has pledged the willingness of Imo State government under the leadership of Governor Hope Uzodinma to assist the Economic and Financial Crime Commission, EFCC, to fight money laundering. Iwu made the pledge in Owerri recently while receiving, on behalf of Governor Uzodinma, a team of EFCC officials for a 2026 NPO risk assessment field exercise against money laundering, which was held at the Emmanuel Iwanyawo International Convention Center, Owerri. The SSG told the inter-agency delegation led by Mrs. Akorede Abdulaziz on a courtesy visit to the Cabinet Office, Owerri, ahead of the main session, that the state government was prepared to assist all federal agencies to achieve their mandate. Elsewhere, the federal government has barred ministers, heads of ministries, departments, and agencies, and other government appointees from embarking on official foreign trips without prior approval from the Office of Secretary to the Government of the Federation. The government also directed the Ministry of Foreign Affairs to make evidence of valid approval from the Office of Secretary to the Government of the Federation, a mandatory requirement for processing official travel documents, including official, diplomatic, and service visas for government appointees. The directive was contained in a circular signed by the Secretary to the Government of the Federation, George Akume, and addressed to top government officials and heads of major federal government institutions. Still on the news, the National Agency for Food and Drug Administration and Control has linked Chinese counterfeiters now living in Nigeria to the proliferation of fake goods, worsening the production, distribution, and sale of adulterated, harmful,

Breakfast Open Boy Singles on Sunday. The 17-year-old recovered from dropping the opening set to produce a spirited comeback, securing his place in the second round of the junior competition at the Flushing Meadows. That is views as edited by Ima Abisoye. Before we go, we'll take a look at the headlines. Imo pledges to help BFCC fight money laundering. Counterfeit crisis. NAFDAC blames Chinese dealers amidst backlash. And finally, Ogunsakin records first Grand Slam main draw win. I am Victor Samuel. Thank you for listening.

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Dripping on a high cost, watching G-Shock, my engine, VCs, my neck, so cold. 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

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My music near the Yahoo, I said, put the computer, check my location, go see, sir, the Jupiter. 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

she texting me, Prizzle, why would you do that? 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Adding the switches to block like Burma. 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In GTA, doing missions with Lester. 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She got a gang, but she think I'm better. 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Richard again, yeah, but I said I'm off. 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She could take Telano. 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

was hurting. 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

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Music non-stop.

0: over neck, I beg no verse. If you help me with your gas, make I take a conclusion with the cook.
1: Mama, it's my don't be you and see go free gas the other day.
0: My brother, no verse, I beg the one when I finish. I don't know what you have put it, don't finish it.
1: No, while I go show you where you go free gas, we know they finish fast, fast.
0: I beg. Now, what you want be that again when all they finish it fast, fast?
1: And you say you never hear of Dutch Global. Dutch Global, therefore,
2: if you from Obinze, they go. 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
1: Then still get another office way, therefore,
2: 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If you come from Olo, they go over the Dutch Global, there by your left, before Ohi Junction.
0: I beg, go. Thank you, make a rush, make a go feel it, I guess. So.
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0: Oh, yeah, wait first, now, Papa Neka. 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
1: Hello, listeners. This is Anders News in Brief. I am Victor Samuel, and here are the headlines. On the local front, Imo pledges to help EFCC fight money laundering. Counterfeit crisis. NAFDAC blames Chinese dealers amid backlash. And finally, Ogunsake records first Grand Slam main draw win. The news in details. The secretary to the government of Imo State, Chief Cosmas Iwu, has pledged the willingness of Imo State government under the leadership of Governor Hope Uzodinma to assist the Economic and Financial Crime Commission, EFCC, to fight money laundering. Iwu made the pledge in Owerri recently while receiving, on behalf of Governor Uzodinma, a team of EFCC officials for a 2026 NPO risk assessment field exercise against money laundering, which was held at the Emmanuel Iwanyawo International Convention Center, Owerri. The SSG told the inter-agency delegation led by Mrs. Akorede Abdulaziz on a courtesy visit to the Cabinet Office of Owerri ahead of the main session that the state government was prepared to assist all federal agencies to achieve their mandate. Elsewhere, the federal government has barred ministers, heads of ministries, departments and agencies and other government appointees from embarking on official foreign trips without prior approval from the Office of the Secretary to the Government of the Federation. The government also directed the Ministry of Foreign Affairs to make evidence of valid approval from the Office of Secretary to the Government of the Federation, a mandatory requirement for processing official travel documents, including official, diplomatic, and service visas for government appointees. The directive was contained in a circular signed by the Secretary to the Government of the Federation, George Akume, and addressed to top government officials and heads of major federal government institutions. Still on the news, the National Agency for Food and Drug Administration and Control has linked Chinese counterfeiters now living in Nigeria to the proliferation of fake goods, worsening the production, distribution and sale of adulterated, harmful and wholesome products. NAFDAC's Director of Investigation and Enforcement, Martin Iluyomade, responding to correspondents on Monday, said recent investigations found Chinese counterfeiters previously operating externally have set up plants and logistic channels inside the country. We end the news of sport as Nigerian teenager Seun Ogunsakin has recorded his first Grand Slam main draw victory after defeating 15-seed Quan Shon Chen of China TPA 5-7, 6-3, 7-5 in the U.S. Open Boys Singles on Sunday. The 17-year-old recovered from dropping the opening set to produce a spirited comeback, securing his place in the second round of the junior competition at the Flushing Meadows. That is the news as edited by Ima Abisoye. Before we go, we'll take a look at the headlines. Imo pledges to help EFCC fight money laundering. Counterfeit crisis. NAFDAC blames Chinese dealers amidst backlash. And finally, Ogunsake records first Grand Slam main draw win. I am Victor Samuel. Thank you for listening.

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0: blush your contour, make you blush like this. 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
1: Who you with?
0: On the couch with my favorite sinner. 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

Dale Middle School. Two parents are fighting in front of the school and the weapons bay. Here in the 4 and 12 is a criminal trespass in progress over at 2247 West Monroe. Group of male blacks sitting on the vacant lot. The vehicles are slowing down. She thinks they may be selling. They're unknown. The building's directly across from the location, 2242 West Monroe. District 7.

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0: the name of the Father, and of the Son, and of the Holy Spirit.
1: Amen.
0: The angel of the Lord declared unto Mary,
1: and she conceived of the Holy Spirit.
0: Hail Mary, full of grace, the Lord is with you. Blessed are you among women, and blessed is the fruit of thy womb, Jesus.
1: Holy Mary, Mother of God, pray for us sinners now and the hour of our death. Amen.
0: Behold the handmaid of the Lord.
1: Be it done unto me according to thy word.
0: Hail Mary, full of grace, the Lord is with you. Blessed are you among women, and blessed is the fruit of thy womb, Jesus.
1: Holy Mary, Mother of God, pray for us sinners now and the hour of our death. Amen.
0: And the Word was made flesh
1: and dwelt among us.
0: Hail Mary, full of grace, the Lord is with you. Blessed are you among women, and blessed is the fruit of thy womb, Jesus.
1: Holy Mary, Mother of God, pray for us sinners now and the hour of our death. Amen.
0: Pray for us, O Holy Mother of God,
1: that we may be made worthy of the promises of Christ.
0: Let us pray.
1: Pour forth, we beseech thee, O Lord, thy grace into our hearts, that we, to whom the incarnation of Christ, thy Son, was made known by the message of an angel, may by his passion and cross be brought to the glory of his resurrection, through the same Christ our Lord. Amen.
0: May the divine assistance remain always with us.
1: And may the souls of the faithful departed through the mercy of God rest in peace. Amen.
0: The Lord be with you.
1: And with your spirit.
0: May Almighty God bless you, the Father, and the Son, and the Holy Spirit.
1: Amen.
0: Peace be with you all.
1: And with your spirit.
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1: Hello, listeners. This is Anders News in Brief. I am Victor Samuel in Yaradi Headlines. On the local front, Imo pledges to help EFCC fight money laundering. Counterfeit crisis. NAFDAC blames Chinese dealers amidst backlash. And finally, Ogunsake records first Grand Slam main draw win. The news in details. The secretary to the government of Imo State, Chief Cosmas Iwu, has pledged the willingness of Imo State government under the leadership of Governor Hope Uzodinma to assist the Economic and Financial Crime Commission, EFCC, to fight money laundering. Iwu made the pledge in Owerri recently while receiving, on behalf of Governor Uzodinma, a team of EFCC officials for a 2026 NPO risk assessment field exercise against money laundering, which was held at the Emmanuel Iwanyawo International Convention Center, Owerri. The SSG told the inter-agency delegation led by Mrs. Akorede Abdulaziz on a courtesy visit to the Cabinet Office of Owerri ahead of the main session that the state government was prepared to assist all federal agencies to achieve their mandate. Elsewhere, the federal government has barred ministers, heads of ministries, departments and agencies and other government appointees from embarking on official foreign trips without prior approval from the Office of the Secretary to the Government of the Federation. The government also directed the Ministry of Foreign Affairs to make evidence of valid approval from the Office of Secretary to the Government of the Federation, a mandatory requirement for processing official travel documents, including official, diplomatic, and service visas for government appointees. The directive was contained in a circular signed by the Secretary to the Government of the Federation, George Akume, and addressed to top government officials and heads of major federal government institutions. Still on the news, the National Agency for Food and Drug Administration and Control has linked Chinese counterfeiters now living in Nigeria to the proliferation of fake goods, worsening the production, distribution and sale of adulterated, harmful and wholesome products. NAFDAC Director of Investigation and Enforcement Martin Iluyomade, responding to correspondents on Monday, said recent investigations found Chinese counterfeiters previously operating externally have set up plants and logistic channels inside the country. We end the news of sport as Nigerian teenager Sheon Ogunsakin has recorded his first Grand Slam main draw victory after defeating 15 seed Quan Shon Chen of China TPR 5-7, 6-3, 7-5 in the US Open Boys Singles on Sunday. The 17-year-old recovered from dropping the opening set to produce a spirited comeback, securing his place in the second round of the junior competition at the Flushing Meadows. That is the news as edited by Ima Abisoye. Before we go, we'll take a look at the headlines. Imo pledges to help EFCC fight money laundering. Counterfeit crisis. NAFDAC blames Chinese dealers amidst backlash. And finally, Ogunsake records first Grand Slam main draw win. I am Victor Samuel. Thank you for listening.

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Happy New Month to you all. The month of September will be a blessed month to each and every one of us in the name of Jesus. Amen. So wherever you are, bow down your heads and let us pray. Heavenly Father, we thank you. Father, we'll exalt your name for all the things you have done for us. Father, we thank you for making it possible for us to see the month of September. We appreciate you. We say your name be praised in the name of Jesus. Father, as your word comfort, let it be a blessing to all my listeners. In Jesus' name we pray. Amen. Hallelujah. If you're with your Bible, open to Isaiah 43, verse 18. Isaiah 43, verse 18 says, "Do not remember the former things, nor consider the things of old. Behold, I will do a new thing. Now it shall spring forth. I will even make a road in the wilderness and rivers in the desert." Hallelujah. God is speaking to everybody hearing the sound of my voice. He said, "Do not consider the former things or the things of old." He said he will do a new thing. Now we have entered a new month. Are you still remembering what happened last year? Are you still considering what happened last year? And because of that, you're not being focused this particular year to achieve your goals. Because sometimes we human beings remember the things past. And I want to let you know that let past be past. Because God is about to do a new thing. And he said, "It shall spring forth." He shall do what? Spring forth. He said, "Have you not heard it? I will even make a way in the wilderness." He's talking to each and every one of us. Hearing the sound of my voice, he's speaking to us. Never remember the things of old. Let it go. Maybe you have a heartbreak. You've been in a relationship for years and you are expecting marriage. In fact, to you, it will end to marriage. Along the line, something happened. To you call it heartbreak. And because of that, suitors have been coming, men have been coming. I feel like I don't want to, because of your past experience. And now the Bible is telling you, let past be past. Focus on the present. Because the glory of the latter rain shall be greater than the glory of the former rain shall be greater than the latter rain. Now you get what I'm saying. So what am I trying to say? Make sure you put everything back. You put everything what back? Concentrate. Concentrate on what God is about to do. Let past be past, because he will do a new thing. I don't know what you are passing through right now. I don't know your situation. But he said, "Do not remember the former things." And he did not stop there. He said, "Nor consider the things of old." The ones that has happened has happened. He will do a new thing. I know the God I'm serving. When he said he will do a new thing, he will do a new thing. Listen to me. Man can promise you and fail you. Man can fail, but God cannot fail. Man can tell you, "I will do a new thing in your life." Somebody can say to you, "Don't worry, I will make papers for you. You will leave this country." But hear me, tomorrow the person can come up and say, "I know I told you I will do this, but I don't think I can do it now." But God cannot fail. When God promised you something, when God told Moses, "Go and tell Pharaoh, let my people go." Even when Moses said, "Who am I? I'm not able to face Pharaoh," God said, "I sent you, go, I will speak through you." Now listen, when God, the Bible said, and God said he had the cry of his people, he has heard their cry, he has seen their torment in the house of their master, he has seen all they have been passing through. And when God said, "Enough is enough, it is time for me to deliver them out of the hand of Pharaoh," when he said it, he moved into action. He did not say it and let us say, "But they're not, they don't like me, and they're not born again, or they are this, they are that. Let them remain there and suffer." Immediately he said, "I have seen the cry of my people in Egypt, in the hand of the taskmaster, and it is time." Moses moved, and from that day, the battle, the end of suffering, the end of their suffering came. Even when they got to a point they call a conflict junction, racing in front, at the back was a Pharaoh and his chariot coming. At that point, they were at the conflict junction. Even at that point, because God has spoken, "I will deliver you people out of the hand of Pharaoh." Even when they came to that conflict junction, God still delivered them. God still delivered them. God is not a man that he will promise and fail. Man must surely fail you, because man will still be man, but God is God. As when they say, when everybody is somebody, Jesus Christ is Lord. So child of God, we've entered the month of September. Are you still remembering what happened last month? Maybe somebody promised you something and failed, and now somebody else is coming this new month to tell you, "I will do something for you," saying, "Hey, that was how they promised me." Even some of you here, hearing the sound of my voice, you will go to church and they will give your prophecy,
that God will do this for you, God will do that for you. You'd be like, I've been hearing it since I was born. That you don't even believe that something can happen. You don't even believe that there is a miracle. He said, do not remember, nor consider the things of old. Do not remember, nor consider the things of old. Behold, I will do a new thing. Now it shall spring forth. Shall you not know it? I will even make a road in the wilderness, and rivers in the desert. I will even make a way. Listen to me. It's only God that can make a way for you where there seems to be no way. It's only God. It's only God that will make a way for you where there seems to be no way. It's only God, no other person. It's only God that will speak for you and defend you. Even when they brought their witness and they witnessed against you and they spoke evil against you, it's only God that can defend you. Man can fail, God cannot fail. Man can disappoint, God cannot disappoint. Child of God, for God to keep us alive from January to now, he loves us so much. And he's telling you he will do a new thing. Don't say, I've been hearing it. Is it today that we've been hearing Isaiah 43 verse 18 said God will do it? Is it today? Have you been hearing it? Is it today that they say I will travel outside the country? I'm still in Nigeria. Is it today? Now he said he will do a new thing. Believe it. I've been suffering in this marriage for years. Since I got married, I've been suffering. No change, nothing, nothing. And God is telling you now from my mouth that he will do a new thing. And you are still saying in your mind, I will be hearing it. Listen to me. God is not a man. Believe him. Believe him. Trust in him. Whatever he says must surely do what come to pass. Whatever he says, whatever he decree. If they say heaven and earth can pass away, but the word of God still remains the same. So child of God, you've heard me. He said he will do a new thing in your life. He will give you a new kidney. He will change everything. This month shall be new in your life. Maybe your sickness are defined medication and doctors are telling you, forget it. Doctors are telling you, pray. At this point, we have tried our best, pray. Listen to me. He said he will do a new thing. He will change every city. He's the only God that have the spare parts of our body in heaven. And when you call upon him, he will do wonders. Are you hearing what I'm saying? He said he will do a new thing in that your job, in that your office that have conspired against you. He said he will do a new thing. He will do a new thing. Might be him taking you away from that office and give you a better office. And give you a better

When he said he would do a note, when you go back, they will do it. They will give you that visa. Are you getting what I'm saying? God said, the blessings of God make it rich, and he added no sorrow to it. So believe God. Believe him whenever he said he will do anything. He will bless you. There are some of you that is bearing that in your heart. You still have the date of what they did to you 10 years ago, 12 years ago, 20 years ago. And I want to ask you a question. All this while you have that date, you are still bearing it in your mind. Have your situation changed? What has changed in your life? And God is saying, do not consider the things of old. Now, those things you bear in your mind, those things they did to you, you bear in your mind. Maybe your husband died the way they treated you, this and that. It is time. Now, gather them. Sweep them. Gather them as debt and throw them away. Gather them as debt and do or throw them away. Then wait upon God to do something miraculous in your life. Are you hearing what I'm saying? Free your heart. Free your heart. Have a pure heart. Have a clean heart. Remove those things you store in your heart. Those evil things you store in your heart. Those things they did to you, you store in your heart. Or you can remove them. Free your heart. Let that new thing come. Because when it comes, nobody can stop it. Because when God decides to bless you, he does not take permission from anybody. You've heard my word. I want you now to begin to talk to God. You've heard my word. I want you now to begin to talk to God. He's the only God that can do anything in your life. They have mocked you because you don't have children. They have mocked, maybe this is 20 years of marriage, 15 years. And we are hearing this word. Say, I've been hearing it. Maybe they have mocked you because you don't have children. He will do anything. Children are coming. Maybe they must have said a lot of things against you. Maybe you're passing through one or two battles in your marriage. Maybe a lot is happening. Maybe your children, none is doing well. And God is saying he will do a new thing. Now talk to God. Which area do you want God to do that new thing? Or you begin to speak. Talk to him. Which area do you want him to do that new thing? Talk to God. Tell God, I want you to do this new thing in my life, in this area. You said I should not consider and remember the things of old. Now, I have gathered the things of old. One, what they did to me, all the things in my heart, I have gathered them now out. My heart is pure. Lord, do that new thing. Give me that testimony that will shock people, even my enemies. That testimony that make people to doubt and say, is it real or fake? Tell God to shock you. Tell God to give you a testimony. Tell God to do for you what you cannot do for yourself. Because there are some certain things you cannot do for yourself, apart from God doing it for you. Now talk to him. This is new month. Speak to God. Cry with a broken heart. On that fateful day, the Bible said, and Hannah went to

0: end this year like this without evidence. Now tell God to give you evidence. Because evidence cancels insult. The only language, the only answer you can give to your enemies is your what? Evidence. Is your results. Because as you are in school, you have graduated. The only thing that make a parents proud and happy is when you come out with a good result. With a what? A good result. And they will know that that's the truth. The money they spend is not in vain. They've mocked you, don't have any child. They've mocked you, you're not married. It's not your time to reply them or to start telling them, you are telling me, you are mocking me. No. The only thing you need is just that evidence. That evidence of sharing, giving them your card, or telling them the date of your marriage, or telling them to come for dedication. Exchanging words with people when they mock you is nonsense. The only answer you can give to them is your evidence. And that's why I say pray and tell God to give you evidence that will cancel his thought. Evidence, that thing they mock you with, let God answer you. Let God answer you and see you through. Talk to him. He will bless you. You can discuss with your fellow human being. They will mock you. The whole world might hear about it. But now, talk to your heavenly father. That man you're not seeing. You are not seeing God, but he hears prayer. You are not seeing him, but he answers prayer. Now talk to him. Tell him to arise and show you mercy. I show you mercy and answer you in the name of Jesus. Now, I want to pray for all of you, but before I pray for you, you have to give your life to Jesus. Salvation is everything. It says, seek ye first the kingdom of God, and every other thing shall be added unto you. So, if you're not giving your life to Jesus Christ, very important, surrender totally to him, and he will bless you in the name of Jesus. Amen. I want to pray for you now. Father, in the name of Jesus, I hand all my listeners over to you. Father, first of all, I thank you for making it possible for each and every one of us to see the month of September. May you started this year with us, but they're not here to see the month. May you started this year with us, they're in the grave, some are in the mortuary. But your grace, O Lord, kept us. We have seen the ninth month of the year. It's not by our power nor righteousness, but your grace, O Lord. Father, we are not taking it for granted. We are saying thank you. Father, we are saying thank you. Be thou exalted in the name of Jesus. Father, behold all my listeners. You have spoken to them. You said there will be a new thing. That you will do a new thing. Lord, let that new thing come into their life. Do that new thing. Many of them are shedding tears. Many of them, as soon as they say happy new month, many of them we are crying because the expectation did not come to pass last month, and they're saying, will they end this year well? Now, Father, I want you to shock all my listeners. Give them testimony that will shock your enemies. Give them testimony that will silence their enemies. Give them evidence that will cancel this thought in the name of Jesus. Father, I take authority against any power that rises against them this month of September, and I speak blessings in their life this month of September. To all my listeners, this month will be a blessed month for you people. Favor without stress will locate your people. Goodness and mercy, open door. All your heart desires shall be granted in your life this month of September. This month of September will bring good news. This month of September, what you did not achieve over that month, September will bring it to pass. In the name of Jesus, I cover you all with the blood of Jesus, and I lift above your enemies your pursuers. May the light of God shine upon you people. And at the end, by the end of this year, you all will gather. Men and women from east, west, north, and south will gather and take congratulations. There shall be celebration, and you shall testify. And so shall it be. I cover you all with the blood of Jesus. In Jesus' unchallengeable name we decree, amen and amen. You are all blessed in the name of Jesus. Worship with us at Jehovah Jireh Intercessory Prayer Ministry, located at my one bus stop after Toronto in Imo State. Come and God Almighty will do what bless you. You can reach us with this number 090-69-717-990. 090-69-717-990. Call this number for proper direction, and God Almighty will do what bless you. It's not a church, it's a ministry. Wednesday is our fellowship. Fridays for singles, those looking for the fruit of the womb and the pregnant one by 8 o'clock. Why Saturday is our counseling. Come and God Almighty will do what bless you. You are all blessed. Happy new month to you all. Remain blessed. I see your pastor, Pastor Mrs. Ugonna of Basekano. God bless you. Your glory will I see.
1: Zandas.
2: You're checking Zandas FM. Stay tuned. Don't touch that.